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We are looking at sunny skies after some morning low clouds and fog. Daytime highs in the 70s for the most part.

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Wetzel on Crazy Country. 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

0: Crazy Country 105.9. That's Scotty McCreery, and it matters to her. Looking for something to do tonight? Well, country singer Danny Rose is going to take the stage at Standing Sun Wines in Buellton. She's got roots in California and Virginia, and Danny channels all three, Nashville, California, and Virginia, in a style that blends contemporary country with bold modern tones and soaring unmistakable melodies. She lit up major festivals, including Stagecoach, CMA Fest, Bourbon and Beyond, and Under the Big Sky, and you can check her out tonight. Danny Rose at Standing Sun Wines at 7 o'clock tonight. If you want ticket information, just go to the Standing Sun Winery website.
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0: Crazy Country, 105.9, Cody Johnson with The Fall. You still have a chance to get tickets to see a Songwriter's Circle at the Inn at Maddie's Tavern coming up this Saturday night, featuring Marv Green, Pryor Baird, and Tim Nichols in an intimate acoustic performance. You can hear the stories behind the songs like Amazed, Heads Carolina, Live Like You Were Dying, and more. 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

Crazy Country 105.9 weather. We're looking at fog and low cloudiness along the coast. Nights and mornings with overnight lows in the 50s. Daytime highs ranging from the 60s at the beaches to the 80s in the warmer inland valleys. 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

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I'm Doug Nelson, broadcasting live and local in the heart of the San Ynez Valley in downtown Solvang. Good to have you with me. Here's Parker McCollum. This one's called

0: 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There's Morgan Wallen. 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Papa Carp's become a fan favorite here on Crazy Country every Tuesday morning at 7:30 a.m. and 9:30 a.m. Tune in for Papa Carp's Kind Word of the Week.
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Crazy Country, 105.9, George Burge and Luke Bryan and Ride, Ride, Ride. Speaking of Luke Bryan, he has a new album on the way. He shared the news as he wrapped up his ninth season as a celebrity

0: Judge on American Idol. He said the album will be called Signs, and to celebrate, Luke also performed Fish Gold Hunt Drink, which will be included in the upcoming album. Signs will be out September 18th. We'll remind you later.
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0: You can almost hear it before you walk in. 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

Crazy Country 105.9 weather. We are looking at temperatures in the 70s for the most part, right on through the weekend, beginning tomorrow with a little bit of fog moving inland overnight. Overnight lows will be in the 50s. 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

0: Crazy Country 105.9, Justin Moore and Dirk Bentley with Time's Ticking. Brad Paisley is sharing details about his ongoing project, Tacklebox. It features unreleased and previously unrecorded music from the 1990s. The singer has already given fans an idea of what to expect with the release of Fallen. Paisley says he sees the project as never ending, and it's like his fans have a direct link to his Dropbox. More songs will be released in the coming weeks.
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0: Corey Kinn, Coe Wetzel there with Rocky Mountain Low on Crazy Country 105.9. I'm Doug Nelson. Just about time for me to get out of here. But before I go, I've got some music from Riley Green, Luke Combs, and Chris Jansen coming up.
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6: 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We're so lucky to live in a place with sunshine and plenty of parks, from Riverview to Hans Christian Andersen and, of course, Lake Kachina. This week, I'm loading up on gourmet cookout essentials. Burgers and hot dogs from the meat department. Chicken kebabs are already skewered. Tri-tip and sweet white corn on the cob is ready to go. Fresh, whole, seedless watermelon is looking good. And nothing says Memorial Day weekend desserts better than red, white, and blueberry shortcake with whipped cream, of course. It's a good time to stock up on spirits, local wines, and craft beer, too. I'll see you this week at El Rancho Market.

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out of the blue, drifting off to the evening news. She said, honey, what would you do if you'd have never met me? 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

0: If you're cruising with the windows down and crazy country on the dial, yeah, you're doing summer right. 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
0: Where'd He Hide It Wednesday. 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
0: 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The first person to find it will win $100 to spend at Chomp. 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

get up every morning at about 5:30. My stupid phone lines lights up and makes a noise, and there I go, taking on the day. I'm pretty wide awake now, though. It's Carp. We have a special guest in the studio. In just about 10 minutes, we'll bring him in, filling in for Charlie today. We have a nice day today. We are going to look for a high of 76, and we have 70s through the weekends. 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

0: It's Crazy Country 105.9. Good morning. It's Friday. It's Carp. I wanted to ask Jason from Buellton. He's our engineer. Engineer Jason, just to kind of hang out this morning. How you doing, man?
1: Good morning.
0: I'm going to give you some birthdays, some celebrity birthdays. I want you to tell me if you know who these people are, okay?
1: Okay.
0: Naomi Campbell.
1: I don't think so.
0: Okay, she's a model.
1: Okay.
0: She's 56 today. Johnny Gill.
1: That name sounds familiar.
0: Right, he was like, I can't think of who he was, but he was, I think he was a singer like back in the 80s or 90s, like an R&B singer.
1: Okay.
0: He's 60 today. How about Bernie Taupin?
1: No.
0: Okay, Bernie Taupin is 76. He lives here in the Valley.
1: Oh, okay.
0: Did you know nothing about Bernie Taupin?
1: No.
0: All right. Do you know Elton John?
1: I do know Elton John.
0: All right, so this was Elton John's main dude for a long time. They wrote a lot of songs together. You want to hear what songs Bernie Taupin has written?
1: Yes, I do.
0: Your song, Rocket Man.
1: Oh, wow.
0: Tiny Dancer, Candle in the Wind, Benny and the Jets, Daniel, Don't Let the Sun Go Down on Me, I'm Still Standing, and then there's a list of the other ones. Can you just imagine the talent in that dude that wrote all those songs?
1: Wow. Those are almost all his hits.
0: And then you think about, now at this point, Bernie Taupin, he could live anywhere he wants to. And where does he live?
1: Right here.
0: Right here. So if you know Bernie today, tell him happy birthday. You got his number, send him a text message. Thank him for the music and thank him for being one of our neighbors. It's Crazy Country. Good morning.

0: the Valley's Crazy Country. Good morning. Things change up a little bit. We are only going to be in the 70s today, like the mid-70s here in the Valley. If you're in the Goleta area, look for high right around 72. It's Carp. Jason, the engineer, our engineer, is kind of filling in for Charlie this morning. Thanks for coming in, man. I didn't want to sit here by myself all morning.
1: Man, it's a lot of fun.
0: Tell me who's on the Be Nice To list.
1: Well, we have Eileen Fox. She's turning 22 today, and she is in Longpoke.
0: I love that we're getting these Be Nice To's from different places. The guy yesterday was a local guy that moved to Bakersfield. He was on the Be Nice To list. We get a lot from Longpoke now. And if you see Eileen today, tell her to have a happy birthday. Get somebody on our Be Nice To list. It fills up fast. 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So Morgan Wallen's going to sing Don't We. He'll do it after this quick break.
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Crazy Country 105.9, at just about 9:30 this morning. If you're tuned in, we're going to tell you what pets are up for adoption with Carp's Critters. So if you're looking, we got a couple for you. Now,

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0: There he is, Entertainer of the Year. He turned 37 yesterday? I don't know. 39, I think he turned yesterday. Cody Johnson. It's Carp here. Jason, the engineer, is in the studio this morning.
1: Good morning.
0: Jason lives in Buellton. And are you into antiques at all?
1: No.
0: No? Okay. Mm-mm. Any type of... Flea markets, or do you like thrift stores, any of that type of stuff?
1: Those can be fun, you know. I like going to look at the old electronics and see what I can find, you know. Yeah.
0: The tricky thing with those electronics, that's where a lot of us men, I know most people don't go thrifting. It's a hobby of ours. We really love it. But that's where I wind up. You know, I'm always back like by these old rotten toys and golf clubs that nobody ever wants to use again and electronics that you just wonder, number one, would I need this? Number two, does it work?
1: Right.
0: I don't think there's going to be too much of that stuff out. But I asked you that question because they have the Miss Daisy's Vintage Market, which is happening tomorrow.
1: Okay.
0: And it's right there on Avenue of the Flags. It starts at 9 o'clock. And they're not paying us to talk about this. I think things that are free that get you outside are awesome. And vintage antiques, they'll have some home and garden stuff. So that's going on. And Jason lives right down. Maybe walk down there. Maybe you walk down to Mother Hubbard's, have some breakfast, and go check out...
1: Now you're talking.
0: Oh, Miss Daisy. So that's something to check out this weekend. We'll be in the 70s. And same story for Memorial Day Monday, a high in the mid-70s.
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0: down.
1: I haven't heard that in a while. The one that got away. It's Crazy Country. It's Friday morning. Good morning, everybody. You got Carp, Jason the engineer, filling in for Gnarly Charlie. And a high today of 76 here in the valley, 72 along the coast. And then we have 70s all weekend. So really some perfect weather to maybe get out, get some sunshine. We have some music for you now from Laney. Here's 4x4 by You.

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0: It's time for three things that make you happy. These are not things that'll change your life, just things that put a smile on your face. Jason, the engineer, is in for Charlie this morning. I'll let you get started. What do you got for us?
1: Oh, this 3-day weekend coming up. I'm happy to have Monday off.
0: That's an incredible feeling. I'll be here Monday morning if you decide you want to work on Monday.
1: Well,
0: Charlie won't be back till Tuesday. I got a couple for you. When someone invites you over for dinner, you know, and they insist that you bring nothing.
1: That's good.
0: And finally, when your kid, and a lot of moms, this is for you, when your kid wears exactly what you lay out for them and doesn't give you a hard time.
1: Yes.
0: That makes my wife happy.
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0: It's crazy country. It's Carp. Charlie will be back on Tuesday. He had a great surgery yesterday. I don't think he really can use his... They told him a couple days before he'll be able to see normally, or hopefully back to normal. Hopefully he ain't listening. I said the word hopefully. That he'll be able to see normal once again. So Jason the engineer is in the studio with me this morning on Friday, May the 22nd. Can you believe it, man? I got one for you as an engineer. It was on this date, 1990, Microsoft released Windows 3.
1: I had that. I had Windows 3 on a 286.
0: What is that? What does that mean? How big of a deal was that?
1: Well, it was a real big deal, you know, to introduce a graphical interface to, you know, a machine that was running pretty much DOS. I mean, they had Windows 1 and 2, but 3 was, you know, was a pretty big upgrade.
0: I was in
1: junior high, and I remember we got a couple computers with Windows 3 on them.
0: That's amazing. So, I know nothing about any Windows except that ours have, they need kid prints all over them.
1: This is going back. You know, this is back in all 16-bit days, so this is before 32-bit.
0: All right, let's go way back. 1892, the toothpaste tube was invented.
1: Nice.
0: Can you imagine what they did before that? What did they just keep it like in little cups?
1: Probably just use baking soda.
0: It's Vanilla Pudding Day today, World Goth Day, National Solitaire Day, Buy a Musical Instrument Day. I love that. I forgot it's Pac-Man's birthday today. And National Boss Babes Day. So I guess that's women who are the boss of their business, the Boss Babes Day. So, and just a few days, 3 days away from Memorial Day.
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0: You never know who Keith Sarlos is going to have on his show Chopping It Up. And tomorrow morning, 10 a.m., he's live, local, Chopping It Up with Keith Sarlos. Don't miss it.
1: Baby girl, you out your mind, you way too good for me. 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

0: It's the Valley's Crazy Country 105.9 on Monday at the Betts Hall at noon. At noon, they're going to have a memorial service there, and Mayor Dave Brown will be there to make a proclamation, and I'm sure they'll present the colors. It's going to be a really special time, and that's at the Betts Hall on Monday at noon. So if you're planning your weekend and you're off on Monday, you may want to do that. So people that rob stores, just they're not intelligent at all. And I was reading about a guy recently tried to rob a convenience store, and he used a lighter. And the first thing I saw was, man robs a store with a lighter. I'm like, interesting. But he used one of those lighters that looks like a gun. You know what I mean? They look, you know, it looks like a gun, and I don't know. It just seemed funny to me. And the guy made it off with $50 worth of scratch-off lottery tickets, and we know off that $50 of tickets, he probably won nothing.
1: Right.
0: So anyways, people are just, I don't know, just strange. So there you have it. A lighter that looks like a gun. And you bust your lighter out. You may be doing some barbecuing this weekend.
1: Oh, yeah.
0: When you grill, how do you grill?
1: It just depends. Usually take the easy route. I usually just use the gas grill. But,
0: oh, the gas.
1: Yeah. But, you know, sometimes we'll do this like a smoker or,
0: Yeah, so. I'm down. I like the just old fashioned barbecue, like over charcoal.
1: Charcoal, yeah. I still have a Weber kettle, so
0: yeah, I like the Weber kettle. Yep. My wife loves the Traeger because it's, you know, you can control it and you got the temperature.
1: Set it and forget it. Yep.
0: I know. But anyways, enjoy yourself this weekend, but obviously don't forget the reason for the weekend. Luke Combs, Sleepless in a Hotel Room. He's going to sing for us next.
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We love getting dogs and cats adopted, and in just about 45 minutes, we'll tell you about a dog and a cat that are up for adoption. Maybe you want to go do a little pet hunting this weekend. It's on the way here at Crazy.

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You may want to get some work done outside this weekend. 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We have 72 in Goleta and 70s all weekend long, including Memorial Day. So it's going to be really nice.

didn't realize it, but there is there's the most dangerous time to drive. It's like a 1-hour window. I'm gonna tell you what that is in a few minutes.

0: If you're cruising with the windows down and crazy country on the dial, yeah, you're doing summer right. Unless it's over 95.
1: And then you're crazy.
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0: It's Valley's Crazy Country 105.9. So, Jason, the engineer, is in for Charlie today. If you had to, Jason, pick an hour window during the day that you would say is the most dangerous time to drive, what would you guess?
1: It'd either be early in the morning when the sun's coming up or in the evening when it's going down and it's right in your eyes. Either way.
0: Okay.
1: Yeah.
0: My guess would have been like 2 a.m. My brain just says like when the bars are, well, the bars are closed, it's dangerous. Right. But that's not it. This is like literally the middle of the day, 3 to 4 o'clock. A Mercury Insurance Company recently did a survey and found that 3 to 4 o'clock is the most dangerous time to drive. The study looked at crash data from many cities. Researchers found more crashes happen in that hour on weekdays than any other time of the week. The report urges drivers to slow down and stay alert in the late afternoon. So I'm always aware. Well, not always. I try to always be aware, especially around here. I don't know what it is. Maybe with the pass or... I just always try to pay attention to everybody else around me, you know?
1: Yeah.
0: Usually when we leave, I'll say, hey, God, you know, the prayer is, help me be aware of my driving and help me be aware of the wackos driving
1: right.
0: around me. So be careful at any time on the road. And at 3 to 4 o'clock, you can tune in this afternoon and listen to Doug Nelson.
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0: It's Crazy Country 105.9. Oh, vacation. A lot of people are going on them. We are not. But we are. Actually, we leave the beginning of June. We're going to go to... You ever heard of Shaver Lake?
1: Yes, I have.
0: We're going to go to Shaver Lake. We've got a cabin that we've rented out. Airbnb with... there's about nine of us. My cousin's bringing her husband, her kids, and... My mom and dad are going to go. So we're looking forward to that. I love that.
1: That'll be fun.
0: The thing is, I got to make sure Charlie can see before then because he's the house sitter for us.
1: Oh, yeah.
0: Yeah. Don't worry. I got a really good safe. anyways, this is Jason. He's in for Charlie. Charlie will be back on Tuesday. I've not talked to him this morning. I think he's getting a really good night's sleep. He did get a really great meal after his surgery yesterday morning, and he sounded real positive. And we'll find out pretty much tomorrow how well his eye took to the cataract surgery.
1: That'll be good.
0: So that will be something that we'll let you know about. He'll be back in the studio on Tuesday. And I asked him, too, if he would do us a favor and post something on our Instagram page this weekend if his eyes are allowing him to do that. So anyways, Jason, thank you for hanging out this morning.
1: Well, thank you.
0: Appreciate it. We're going to come back with Cody Johnson. He's singing next.
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0: What a week that guy had, and now he's grizzly bear hunting in Alaska.
1: Wow.
0: Incredible. It's like, Cody Johnson, you just won Entertainer of the Year. What are you going to do? I'm going to go shoot a grizzly bear in Alaska.
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We have a high today of 76, and this weekend will be in the mid-70s. That rolls into Monday for Memorial Day, mid-70s, so pretty perfect stuff. 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

0: her?
1: Hey, I want to remind you about a fundraiser tonight. It is the final event for Maya Dunn, the Wreck Queen. It's going to happen at the Solvang Vets Hall. It's at 5:30. You can just show up for this. It's $40 for a New York steak dinner, and kids are $20. So that's cheaper than probably any other restaurant you can go to in town to get a steak and feed your kids. But check that out tonight, and all that money goes towards San Ynez Valley Youth Rec, which is such a great thing that we have here in the Valley. 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
1: We have Eileen Fox. She's turning 22 and she's in Lompoc.
0: Happy birthday, Eileen. 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

0: I love ending these Friday shows with good news, and that is Roy and Puffin found their forever homes.
1: Awesome.
0: Thank you for your help on that. It's Carp's Critters. So Roy and Puffin, this week, Memorial Weekend, they're going to be at their new homes. How cool is that? It'll
1: be a lot of fun.
0: Let me tell you about a dog that's up for adoption, and then we'll get to the cat. So we have Bubba, who's a two-year-old Rottweiler mix, got a big personality, super friendly, playful, loves toys, loves to fetch, belly rubs, snacks, loves meeting people. Sounds like all these sound like Charlie. Bubba is available now at the Santa Barbara campus, and they are open this weekend every day from noon till 4:30. Then you have Bruno, who's a 10-year-old cat, a gentle senior looking for a calm and quiet home. Bruno is a little shy at first, but loves soft pets and companionship. Available now at the Santa Maria campus, which is on Stoll in Santa Maria. And they're also open all this weekend from noon till 4:30. So let's see if we can get those dogs adopted. So thank you, San Ynez Pet Hospital, for bringing us Carp's Critters. Jason, thanks for filling in today for Charlie.
1: Thank you for having me.
0: What do you have planned this weekend?
1: I'm actually going to go down south to my family in LA
0: and see your girlfriend.
1: Yeah, baby.
0: Well, thanks for filling in, and thanks for helping us keep everything running in the studio. We appreciate it. If you are lonely and you need a friend, if you can, go to your local animal shelter, get yourself a dog. I'm going home to see mine. I love you all. Watch your wallet. And Kendra is next. Hey, it's Carp. 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

Happy Friday, y'all. This is Kendra at Crazy Country 105.9. We have a high of about 76 today, a low of 51. Little cloudy right now, but should give way to sunshine, and we should have highs in the low 70s through the weekend. 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

That was Zach Top with Good Times and Tan Lines here on Crazy Country. And next up, we've got Kenny Chesney with his new song that he describes as an anthem about hitting the reset button, finding joy, and living in the moment. Here's Carry On. Crazy.

0: Crazy Country 105.9. That was Jordan Davis, and we also heard from Chris Young. And today is National Road Trip Day. And I don't know about you, I grew up just getting in the car with my folks, and we would take a week-long driving trip, stay in little motels along the way. And I have wonderful memories of hitting a lot of national parks with my parents growing up. And my husband and I have tried to do the same thing over the course of our marriage. And sometimes we'll fly into a place and rent a car and take a week driving around to see that part of the country. We did that back east and got to see Maine and Vermont, New Hampshire, Massachusetts, beautiful. We also did it in the south, and we flew into Dallas and just did a big loop. Went through all the southern states, hit everywhere from New Orleans to Savannah, Charleston. It was just fantastic. And there's something special about just seeing the country as you're in the car and you can stop where you want and sometimes veer off the beaten path, and you find some true adventures when you're not following your itinerary very well. So maybe it's time to plan a road trip. And if you have any special road trip memories or adventures that you'd like to share, just text them and maybe I'll talk about them today on air. 805-894-1577. 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

0: Crazy Country 105.9. That was Jason Aldean with Don't Tell on Me. And tomorrow night, don't miss the Songwriter Circle at the Inn at Maddie's Tavern. 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

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And we're looking at a high of 76 today. Sunny skies, should have highs in the low 70s throughout the weekend. And let's kick this hour off with a song from the band Perry from 2011, You Lie.

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Cole Swindell with You Should Be Here, and we also heard John Party's Last Night Lonely on Crazy Country. And next up is a new one by Josh Ross called Hate How You Look.

0: 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We had two songs right there about females. Justin Moore with A Woman You Love, followed by Kane Brown's Woman. And this Monday is Memorial Day, a time to honor all the men and women who have served our country and gave their lives and sacrifice for it. And what better way to thank them than packing some boxes to send them filled with some treats and some personal items to show that we support our troops. There's a group that meets the fourth Wednesday of every month at the Vets Hall in Solving at 9 a.m. And they send these boxes to the troops on the firing line to really remote places where they don't have a PX or a civilian store to buy what they need. And there's a real need for volunteers to help pack and seal these boxes to ensure our troops know that they're remembered and that they're cared for. And we're also in need of funding. The cost of shipping alone averages about $2,000 a month. So if you'd like to come help pack the boxes, come on over to the Vets Hall Wednesday at 9 a.m. And if you'd like to make a donation, you can send that in to We Support the Troops, P.O. Box 915, Santa Ynez 93460. And if you want more information, just go to WeSupportTheTroops.org.
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Crazy Country 105.9. That was Love and Life Again by Ella Langley. And I'm sure Eileen Fox is loving life because it's her birthday, her 22nd. She lives in Lompoc and she's on her Be Nice To list today. So have a great birthday this weekend, Eileen. And now here's Corey Kent with Wild as Her.

0: Crazy Country 105.9. That was Keith Urban with Kiss a Girl. And the reason I'm laughing is because my husband and I took our niece and her two boys to Zacka Creek Ranch this week, and he was kissing a llama. Cassidy, who gives the tour, said this one llama is really affectionate and we could all give it a kiss. And oh, he loved my husband, let me tell you. I've got the blackmail footage to prove it. You really need to check this place out because the people who work there are wonderful and the animals are just so precious. We got to hold little baby goats. I've never been able to do that, and it just warmed my heart. I was trying to figure out how I could smuggle one under my jacket, but they are just darling. They've got chickens, ducks, and there was a baby alpaca there too that was just born Monday, and watching it get up on its gangly legs and get close to its mama, it was just so precious. And there was also an alpaca that just let us hug it, just wanted to have some love. So I would highly, highly, highly recommend a tour at Zacka Creek Ranch. And to book one, just go to ZackaCreekRanch.com.
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Tucker Wetmore with Brunette here on Crazy Country. And Tucker started the year off playing at Luke Bryan's Crash My Playa. He said it was nothing short of a party. So let's hear some Luke Bryan right now with Crash My Party on Crazy.

Hi there, everybody. Are you ready for the weekend? This is Kendra at Crazy Country 105.9. And we've got some cloudy skies giving way to some sunshine. Should have highs in the 70s through the weekend. And today it looks like we're going to get up to about 76. 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And here's Brett Young. Crazy Country.

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0: Easy Country 105.9. That was Cole Swindell. And we also heard from Ernest with Deep Blue. And I mentioned earlier that it's National Road Trip Day. It's also National Buy a Musical Instrument Day, Craft Distillery Day, Cooler Day, Vanilla Pudding Day, Maritime Day, Solitaire Day. 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

0: That was Parker McCollum with Wind My Friend here on Crazy Country. And when he co-hosted the Country Countdown with Lon Helton a while back, he said he had poured everything that he had into his latest album. He took a lot of risks. He recorded it in a New York City studio rather than Nashville. And then look what happens. His album won ACM Album of the Year. And at the awards this past week, he told the reporters that he looked out and sees people like Miranda Lambert and Chris Stapleton, and he feels like he doesn't belong with the greatest of all time like them, but he says, maybe just for one night I do. He said he was so blessed that he already won, though, before this award, because nobody will ever beat him for the woman that he married and the family he comes from. How much do we love Parker McCollum? Come on.
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Jason Aldean with Don't Tell on Me on Crazy Country. And tomorrow morning at 6, tune in to hear the top 30 songs in the country on Country Countdown USA, followed by Jan Finley's Real Estate Show at 9:30 and Keith Sarlos with Chopping It Up at 10.

This is Crazy Country 105.9 with Kendra. How's everybody doing today? Ready for that three-day weekend? We should have some nice weather, highs in the 70s, and we should have sunny skies. And our weather's brought to you by Suncoast Equipment Rentals with locations in Santa Barbara, Goleta, Carpinteria, and Buellton. Here's Carrie Underwood.

She can tell you who's starting at quarterback and what song should be playing when they walk out. That's Kendra, 10 to 3 on Crazy Country 105.9.

0: Crazy Country 105.9. That was Chris Jansen, and we also heard Fireworks by Kelsey Hart. And throughout the week, I've been talking about some different camps and classes that are available for kids through Solving Parks and Rec and Buellton Rec, but they also have programs for adults and some excursions, just some fun things going on. They're having a jewelry making class in July. Dance classes are running consistently over at Buellton Rec, aerobic tap, country line dancing, folk dancing, ballroom dancing. They also have CPR and first aid classes. Pickleball is Tuesdays and Thursdays, 6:30 to 8:30 p.m., and they also have some leagues going on. Basketball, art, woodworking, they've got it all. 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

0: Luke Combs, Crazy Country 105.9. And in sports news, tonight the Oklahoma City Thunder plays the Spurs at 5:30. The series is tied at 1-1. And tomorrow night we've got the Knicks looking to win a third straight game in their series against the Cavaliers. And wouldn't that be awesome if they won the whole shebang? I would love that. And in hockey, tonight the Golden Knights are looking to go 2-0 against the Colorado Avalanche. And tomorrow the Montreal Canadiens play the Carolina Hurricanes. And Montreal is leading that series 1-0. And in football news, Nashville has landed the 2030 Super Bowl. So maybe we'll hear some country artists performing. Eric Church served on the committee that helped bring the Super Bowl to Music City, and he plans to push hard for country music to play a major role in that halftime show. And in some sad news, race car driver Kyle Busch passed away at the age of 41, sudden illness, so our thoughts and prayers go out to his family.
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And we have a somewhat of a sunny day. I had a lot of clouds earlier. High of 76 expected, and here's Blake Shelton. Sure be cool if you did.

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Crazy Country 105.9. That was Tucker Wetmore with Brunette. And happy birthday, Eileen Fox. She's on our Be Nice To list today, turning 22 in Lompoc. And if you'd like to put someone on the Be Nice To list or request a song or ask Gnarly Charlie for advice, then just visit our website, krazfm.com. 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

0: Nate Smith with World on Fire, and we also heard Sea in Red by Dustin Lynch here on Crazy Country 105.9. And if you're looking to enjoy some swimming this summer, then come on over to the Santa Ynez High School pool, because the cities of Solving and Buellton will be bringing you Community Swim. Rec Swim begins June 15th. Monday through Saturday, it's available from 1 to 3 p.m., and they will also be having some swim lessons. So if you want more information and the pricing on that, just go to cityofsolving.com or buelltonrec.com.
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0: 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That was Jordan Davis. 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
2: 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We're so lucky to live in a place with sunshine and plenty of parks, from Riverview to Hans Christian Andersen and, of course, Lake Kachu. This week, I'm loading up on gourmet cookout essentials. Burgers and hot dogs from the meat department. Chicken kebabs are already skewered. Tri-tip and sweet white corn on the cob is ready to go. Fresh, whole, seedless watermelon is looking good. And nothing says Memorial Day weekend desserts better than red, white, and blueberry shortcake with whipped cream, of course. It's a good time to stock up on spirits, local wines, and craft beer, too. I'll see you this week at El Rancho Market.
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Mama's crying, young boys dying. Under that red, white, and blue still flying. Drop me off in Baltimore, where every other winter's got a plywood board, where dreams become dreams.

was Eric Church sounding a little angry on that song. Stick that in your country song. Why don't you? And you're listening to Crazy Country 105.9. Such a pleasure hanging out with you today. I hope you have the most wonderful three-day weekend and that we all remember to honor our troops and the men and women who have served our country so valiantly, and that you just love on your family and friends as much as you can, and that you're filled with joy today and always. Stay tuned for Doug Nelson. He's up next. And now here's Jason Aldean on Crazy.

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okay. Crazy Country 105.9. I'm Doug Nelson. I hope you have a great weekend planned for yourself. Keep us with you all weekend long. We'll keep you up to date. Here's Low Cash.

0: Crazy Country 105.9, that's Old Dominion with Memory Lane. Hey, a chance for you to head down Memory Lane tomorrow on Avenue of Flags in Buellton. It's the Flying Ms. Daisy Vintage Market, an outdoor marketplace where history, style, and soul all come together. They used to hold it at Mission San Ynez. A new location is along the charming Avenue of Flags in Buellton. It's a one-day event tomorrow morning, bringing together incredible collections of vintage and antique dealers from across California and beyond. And it all takes place tomorrow, 9 a.m. to 3 p.m. on Avenue of the Flags in Buellton. Free admission, by the way, so go check it out.
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0: Crazy Country 105.9, beautiful new music from Joe DeMessina called Don't Let Them Hide, You're Beautiful. Tennis legend Billie Jean King is a new college graduate. At the age of 82, she earned her undergraduate degree in history from Cal State LA on Monday. That's the same school where she started taking classes 65 years ago. After she dropped out of school, she became, of course, a tennis champion. She decided to finish her degree 2 years ago, and she hopes her example inspires someone else to complete their degree, no matter how old you are.
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A little bit of fog and low cloudiness, night and morning hours with sunshiny days. High temperatures in the 60s at the beaches. Mid-70s for the most part in the coastal valleys. 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

Crazy Country 105.9. California is facing its largest ever outbreak of deadly mushroom poisonings. We'll have details on that coming up. Right now, the latest from Kenny Chesney.

0: Crazy Country 105.9, Dierks Bentley, and She Hates Me, Tequila Little Time from John Party, just ahead of that. California is facing its largest ever outbreak of deadly mushroom poisonings, with nearly 50 cases since November. That's far above the usual five or six. Five new cases were reported just this month. Four people have died, and at least four needed liver transplants. Usually, only about 50 cases are seen across the U.S. each year. The outbreak has affected at least 12 counties in northern and central California. Most poisonings are from the invasive death cap mushroom, with a few from Western Destroying Angel. Experts are unsure why the problem is so widespread this year, with some cases occurring outside the normal growing season for these species of mushrooms. So watch out what you pick.
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0: Crazy Country 105.9. That's Tucker Wetmore with Brunette ahead of that Jelly Roll, and I Am Not Okay. Hey, it's time to check our Be Nice To list, and today we're being extra nice to Eileen Fox of Lompoc, turned 22 today. 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And today we're being nice to Eileen Fox of Lompoc, 22 years old. Eileen, you share a birthday with former Major League Baseball pitcher Tommy John, who is 83 today. Supermodel Naomi Campbell is 56. Former Olympic short track speed skater Apollo Anton Ono is 44 today. And tennis star Novak Djokovic is 39 today.
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0: 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I'm Doug Nelson on your Friday. That's about that time of year. 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